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I know.

I let some air come in the window. It kind of wakes me up a little. I don't turn on the radio, 'cause they play shit.

about the boy. And I know it's stupid to be mad about the boy. I'm so ashamed of it, but must admit

planet ever cloy. This odd diversity of misery and joy. I'm feeling quite insane.